to love you like I love the show. You're fine, so kind. Got to tell this world that you're mine. That you're my nails and that went on my thumb. I'm real on earth, but it sure is fun. Come on, baby. It drives me crazy. And this group is just great balls of fire.

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Gotta get bad before it gets good. Gotta get bad before it gets good.

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Big up Sebastian. Honors and respect every time.